by my heart, it's running down me. No, darling, it's rough out there. I met a man in St. Louis. He wrote me a song. I wrote this like this, yeah. I'm going down this road. I'm feeling bad. If I don't get you, baby, I don't want nobody, yeah. 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

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Now, my name is Roy Gaines.

0: 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I was barely here.
1: He was crawling.
0: At any rate, it was done by one of our wonderful, magnificent performers, Mr. Percy Mayfield.
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0: Yeah. Who passed away about 1984. Would you please help me acknowledge his wife, Mrs. Percy Mayfield? Yeah. Yeah. What music.
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Yeah. Oh, thank you so much. Thank you. You know, ladies and gentlemen, there are people and songs that seem to be made for each other. And speaking of being together, we have a perfect combination right here. Miss Etta James, ladies and gentlemen. I'd rather...

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Oh, I will eat some beans. I wish you sleep in the car.

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Coming home in the morning and you're crying won't make me stay. Buddy, do it one

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You didn't tell me you was gone. I went away, baby. Didn't tell me you was gone. Now you left me, yeah.

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I'm gonna let you go on your way. I ain't gonna cry. Just gonna let you go on your way. I'll find somebody. I'll find me somebody someday. All right.